The Chicago Symphony Orchestra under George Scholte performed Nimrod from Edward Elgar's Enigma Variations on classical WSMR. I'm Thea Lobo, and you might recognize the composer Muzio Clementi from some piano exercise books, but he also composed plenty of concert repertoire, nearly all for keyboard instruments, as he was a virtuosic pianist himself. He wrote and performed several piano concertos, but none of the autographed manuscripts of them survive. Thankfully, composer and pedagogue Johann Schenk wrote out a copy, and that manuscript we do have. So you'll hear Clementi's Piano Concerto in C right now, performed by the Sofia Chamber Orchestra under Vasil Kazantsev, with piano soloist Ivan Drenikov on Florida's classical music station, WSMR.

Vasil Kazantsev conducted the Sofia Chamber Orchestra, bringing you Muzio Clementi's Piano Concerto in C, featuring piano soloist Ivan Drenikov on Classical WSMR. I'm Thea Lobo, so pleased you could listen tonight. This next selection is the concert suite from Pelléas et Mélisande by Jean Sibelius. Like the Debussy opera, it's based on the Maeterlinck play. But unlike the Debussy, it's not an opera itself, but incidental music from a 1905 stage production, providing prelude, interlude, and background soundtrack for the action, which follows a mysterious young woman, Mélisande, the older knight Golo, who finds her alone in the woods, and his

family, including his much younger brother, Peleas. You'll hear the Estonian National Symphony Orchestra performing under Paavo Järvi, Jean Sibelius's Peleas et Mélisande the Suite, on WSMR, Florida's classical music station, 89.1 and 103.9, online at WSMR.org.

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I'm Thea Lobo, and here's the Venice Baroque Orchestra under Andrea Marcon performing Vivaldi's Concerto in D on WSMR, Florida's classical music station.

Vivaldi's Concerto in D was performed by the Venice Baroque Orchestra led by Andrea Marcon on Florida's classical music station. 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I'm Thea Lobo. Thanks for tuning in tonight. In about 18 minutes, here's some cherished and quintessential Copland. And right before, enjoy a Mozart treat for horn. At the moment, a lesser-known overture by Richard Wagner. This is the Die Feen Overture, The Fairies, performed by the Concertgebouw Orchestra Amsterdam under Edo de Waart.

0: That was Richard Wagner's Die Feen Overture, performed by the Concertgebouw Orchestra Amsterdam under Edo de Waard on Classical WSMR.
1: This is Tina, your favorite paratransit bus driver for Manatee County. I just wanted to thank you again for the beautiful music that's piping through my bus all day long. It gets me through the day, and my passengers enjoy it. I do appreciate you so much. I just had to add a little bit of money to my monthly, and I'm happy to be a supporting member. What I can give, and I give it from my heart. So thanks so much, and have a blessed day.
0: I'm Thea Lobo, and here's horn soloist Barry Tuckwell and the English Chamber Orchestra performing Mozart's Rondo for Horn and Orchestra on Classical WSMR 89.1 and 103.9.

Wolfgang Amadeus Mozart's Rondo for horn and orchestra. You heard the English Chamber Orchestra with horn soloist Barry Tuckwell on Florida's classical music station, WSMR. I'm Thea Lobo, and every day, Classical WSMR brings you music that carries memory, comfort, and beauty into this entire community. 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Now, a film score by Aaron Copland, which he noted was not your typical Western with gunmen and Indians. The Red Pony Suite, which accompanied a star-studded but commercially unsuccessful film based on the novel by John Steinbeck. You'll recognize Copland's colorful folk-influenced writing coming at you in six movements following the action of the story. You'll hear the Dallas Symphony Orchestra under Andrew Litton.

Andrew Litton led the Dallas Symphony Orchestra in The Red Pony Suite, a film score by Aaron Copland, right here on Classical WSMR. I'm Thea Lobo, and tomorrow's a big night. It's the return of Sarasota Orchestra concert broadcasts to WSMR. Over the course of the summer, you'll get to re-experience the Sarasota Orchestra concerts from this past season at the Van Wezel. Join Mark Michaud for tomorrow night's Masterwork 1 concert. Maestro Giancarlo Guerrero leads the Sarasota Orchestra in Jennifer Higdon's Blue Cathedral and the Symphonic Dances by Sergei Rachmaninoff. You can hear the Sarasota Orchestra every Tuesday night this summer at 8 on Classical WSMR. 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

There's a quintet for oboe and strings by Antonín Rajka. Sarah Francis played oboe with the Allegri String Quartet. You're listening to WSMR 89.1 Sarasota and WUSF 89.7 HD2 Tampa, broadcasting from the University of South Florida. Well, good morning. I'm Mark Michaud. Today is July 7th, which is National Strawberry Sunday Day. You have to keep reminding yourself that it's actually strawberry season up north, something that happened here months ago. It's 6 o'clock and time to begin the day with a major work with WSMR's Sunrise Serenade. And this morning's serenade is one of the symphonies from the man known as the father of the symphony, Joseph Haydn. You're about to hear number 88 in his output of 106 symphonies this morning. A lot of Haydn's symphonies had nicknames. This one didn't. And some of Haydn's more famous symphonies were in a group, like his Paris symphonies and his London symphonies. This one wasn't. Yet it's one of his better-known symphonies. So enjoy these familiar melodies to greet Tuesday morning. It's Leonard Bernstein leading the Vienna Philharmonic with Joseph Haydn's Symphony number 88 on WSMR.

Joseph Haydn's Symphony No. 88 with Leonard Bernstein and the Vienna Philharmonic. This morning's Sunrise Serenade on Classical WSMR. If you think you might need some convincing to get out of bed tomorrow morning at 6, how about listening to Yo-Yo Ma playing Robert Schumann's Cello Concerto? That's the next Sunrise Serenade on WSMR, so maybe we'll see you here tomorrow. Ahead, it's one of Bach's orchestral suites before 7, and George Walker's Lyric for Strings is next on WSMR. 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And thank you. Well, this is Edwin London leading the Cleveland Chamber Symphony, and here's George Walker's Lyric for Strings on WSMR.

That's Edwin London conducting the Cleveland Chamber Symphony, and you heard the lyric for strings by George Walker on Classical WSMR 89.1 and 103.9. Hey, it looks like quite a bit of sun in your future today and tomorrow, and the rain chances have gone way down again. So you can expect temps near 90 today, and you can thank all that Saharan dust for keeping the rain chances down and the tropics quiet. Now, the dust won't be hanging around forever, though. Good to stay prepared during hurricane season. And our colleagues at WUSF have put together some great information you should check out, filled with what you'll need in a hurricane kit and information.

information about evacuation zones and more at WUSF.org/hurricane. Well, now here's Christopher Hogwood conducting the Academy of Ancient Music with the Orchestral Suite No. 1 by Johann Sebastian Bach. Great way to start this day with classical WSMR 89.1 and 103.9.

Johann Sebastian Bach's Orchestral Suite No. 1 with Christopher Hogwood and the Academy of Ancient Music. 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Well, good morning. I'm Mark Michaud. Thank you for starting your routine with WSMR today. And here's hoping you are easing back into your routine after the holiday weekend. Here's a Chilean dance called a cueca. And that's a dance where the dancers carry a handkerchief in their right hand and basically dance around in circles. That's the Reader's Digest version of the dance. Here's a cueca by Agustin Berrios. And this is the guitarist Manuel Barreco on Classical WSMR.

That's a cueca by Agustin Berrios, and you heard guitarist Manuel Barueco on Florida's classical music station, WSMR. Well, Team USA is not playing tonight, but Team Sarasota Orchestra is on WSMR. 8 o'clock tonight marks the return of the Sarasota Orchestra concert broadcast on WSMR. So over the course of the coming summer weeks, you'll get to re-experience the Sarasota Orchestra concerts from this past season at the Van Wezel. I'm Mark Michaud, and I'm pleased to be hosting these concerts this year. And tonight, you'll listen to Maestro Giancarlo Guerrero leading the Sarasota Orchestra in Jennifer Higdon's Blue Cathedral and the Symphonic Dances by Sergei Rachmaninoff. That's 8 o'clock tonight on Florida's classical music station, WSMR. 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Eugene Ormandy leads the Philadelphia Orchestra with the Procession of the Nobles from Mlada by Nikolai Rimsky-Korsakov on WSMR.

You just heard the Procession of the Nobles from Milada, the opera ballet by Nikolai Rimsky-Korsakov with Eugene Ormandy and the Philadelphia Orchestra. Well, thanks for starting the day with classical WSMR. You'll be hearing a Sinfonia Concertante by the Chevalier de Saint-Georges up next. Have you had your summer vacation yet? Hard to imagine some stores are already starting to drop back-to-school hints, which seems a bit premature. Here at WSMR, we turned to thoughts of relaxation for vacation this year and created a soothing vacation classical playlist you can enjoy. So next time the stress is getting to you, check out the relaxing playlist that features some really tasty things like a guitar lullaby from Mario Castelnuovo Tedesco's Greeting Cards and Summerland from The Visions by William Grant Still. So next time you might need a mental break, take a breath and check out WSMR's Soothing Vacation Classical playlist. It's on WUSF's Spotify account. Easiest place to find it is on the homepage at WSMR.org. Well, a good way to think of a Sinfonia Concertante is to think of it as a blend between a symphony and a concerto. And in this case, the Chevalier de Saint-Georges created the blend for violin, viola, and orchestra. Here's his Sinfonia Concertante with Jerzy Zilak playing violin, Jan Motlik at the viola, with František Preissler Jr. Conducting the Pilsen Radio Symphony Orchestra on classical WSMR.

Let's buy a violinist Jerzy Zielak with Jan Motlik at the viola, joining František Preissler Jr. and the Pilsen Radio Orchestra on WSMR. Now, Pilsen is about 70 miles outside of Prague in Czechoslovakia. We just celebrated America's 250th birthday, and the Chevalier de Saint-Georges wrote the Sinfonia Concertante you just heard in 1777, when America was all of one. Well, there's some ballet music just ahead on WSMR. The Bishop Museum of Science and Nature in Bradenton presents laser light nights in their planetarium every Thursday through Saturday night. You can rock out to some of your favorite artists, including Van Halen, Queen, and the Beatles. Shows running now through September 5th. Tickets at bishopscience.org. Well, this is music Domenico Scarlatti wrote as keyboard sonatas many years after Scarlatti created them. Vincenzo Tomasini orchestrated them for a ballet called The Good-Humored Ladies. And here's Richard Bonning with the English Concert Orchestra on WSMR.

There's Richard Bonning leading the English Concert Orchestra, and you just heard Vincenzo Tomasini's Good Humored Ladies on classical WSMR 89.1 and 103.9. Up next, there's music involving Mozart and the bassoon. Walter Heinlein believed classical music should endure for generations to come. His endowment gift honors his late wife and helps ensure classical WSMR continues inspiring our community. Now, you can make a lasting impact, too. 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You're going to get the chance to hear some live piano performances on WSMR Thursday morning. Thea Lobo is going to be welcoming in three pianists from the Rebecca Penny's Piano Festival. You'll hear a little bit about their stories as musicians, and mostly you'll hear some fantastic piano playing at 11 o'clock Thursday morning on classical WSMR. Now, Dietmar Zeman is playing bassoon with Carl Böhm and the Vienna Philharmonic, and this is a bassoon concerto by Mozart on WSMR.

There's a bassoon concerto by Mozart. You heard Dietmar Zeman playing bassoon with Carl Burm conducting the Vienna Philharmonic Orchestra. 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Well, good morning. I'm Mark Michaud. You found the greatest music for the commute this morning. Thanks for being here with WSMR. Here's a little Baroque music to accompany you, whether you're driving in or hanging around at home. It's a concerto by Johann Heineken. Reinhard Goerbel conducts Musica Antiqua Cologne.

There's a concerto by Johann Heineken, and you heard Reinhard Goebel conducting Musica Antiqua Cologne on Florida's classical music station, WSMR. Now, you're just a few minutes away from one of those fun Rossini opera overtures, and there's also some ballet music ahead by Adolphe Adam this morning. You'll get to enjoy that before 9 o'clock. Now, next, a step into the Wayback Machine. There's some late Italian Renaissance music ahead on WSMR. Were you at the Sarasota Orchestra concert at the Van Wezel when they performed Rachmaninoff's symphonic dances in Jennifer Hidgen's Blue Cathedral? It was the first concert of this past season at the Van Wezel, and it was quite a night, marking the beginning of Giancarlo Guerrero's first full season as music director. And what a season it was. So you'll be able to hear that concert tonight on WSMR. You can re-experience the excitement from the Van Wezel at 8 o'clock on Florida's classical music station. Well, the Exchange has been a Sarasota community tradition since 1962. This nonprofit consignment shop supports the local visual and performing arts of Sarasota and Manatee counties with grants and scholarships that have a direct impact in both communities. More information on how you can volunteer, donate, and shop is at sarasotawex.com. Are you into opera at all? Well, you can thank this guy. Giulio Caccini is one of the founders of opera. He was from Italy. He worked as a teacher, singer, and composer way back, the late 1500s. Now, this is Caccini's Ave Maria. James Judd leads the Royal Philharmonic Orchestra featuring cellist Julian Lloyd Webber on WSMR.

That's the Ave Maria by Giulio Caccini. You heard James Judd with the Royal Philharmonic Orchestra. Great to hear Julian Lloyd Webber playing cello. You'll get a chance to enjoy Robert Aitken at the flute in a few minutes on WSMR after Rossini's Turk and Italy overture up next. Well, it looks like quite a bit of sun in your future today and tomorrow, and the rain chances have gone way down again. You can expect temps near 90 today, and you can thank all that Saharan dust for keeping the rain chances down and the tropics quiet. Now, that dust won't be hanging around forever. Good to stay prepared during hurricane season. And our colleagues at WUSF have put together some great information that you should check out, filled with what you will need in a hurricane kit and information about evacuation zones and more at WUSF.org/hurricane. Johns Hopkins All Children's Hospital works together with the community to help children achieve their dreams. That expert care earned the highest ranking among children's hospitals in Florida by U.S. News & World Report. Learn more at hopkinsallchildrens.org. Now, Riccardo Chailly conducts the National Philharmonic Orchestra with Il Turco in Italia. This is the overture to Rossini's The Turk in Italy on WSMR.

The Turk in Italy Overture by Gioachino Rossini with Riccardo Chailly and the National Philharmonic on WSMR. Ethel Lobo is going to see to it that you're in full relaxation mode with today's 5 o'clock unwind. After a long and maybe stressful day, you can wash your ears out with some beautiful solo guitar music. You'll hear The Memories of the Alhambra by Francisco Tárrega this evening. 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And thanks. Well, here's the Canadian composer and flute player Robert Aitken joining Mario Bernardi and the CBC Vancouver Orchestra. And this is a flute concerto by Carl Philip.

You just heard a flute concerto by C.P.E. Bach, Carl Philipp Emanuel Bach, and that was Robert Aitken at the flute, joining Mario Bernardi and the CBC Vancouver Orchestra on classical WSMR. Hey, have you had your summer vacation yet? Hard to imagine some stores are already starting to drop back-to-school hints, which seems a bit premature, right? Here at WSMR, we're still in summer mode, and we turned to thoughts of relaxation for vacation this year and created a soothing vacation classical playlist you can enjoy. So next time the stress is getting next to you, check out our relaxing playlist that features some really tasty things like a guitar lullaby from Mario Castelnuovo Tedesco's Greeting Cards and Summerland from The Visions by William Grant Still. Next time you might need a mental break, take a breath and check out WSMR's Soothing Vacation Classical Playlist. It's on WUSF's Spotify account, and probably the easiest place to find it is on the homepage at WSMR.org. Well, this is the Grand-Pas de Deux from the second act of Adolphe Adams' ballet, Giselle. Here's Eric Kunzel and the Cincinnati Pops on WSMR.

That's a Grandpa de Deux from the second act of the ballet Giselle by Adolphe Adam with Eric Kunzel and the Cincinnati Pops. 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Well, good morning. I'm Mark Michaud, and here's a trumpet call to bring in the 9 o'clock hour. It's a concerto by Georg Philipp Telemann with George Vosburgh playing trumpet, joining Gerard Schwartz and the Seattle Symphony Orchestra.

There's trumpeter George Vosburgh with Gerard Schwartz and the Seattle Symphony Orchestra, and you heard that trumpet concerto by Georg Philipp Telemann on Classical WSMR. Now, you'll get to listen to one of Chopin's mazurkas this morning, which he wrote for the piano, but it'll be played on the harp before 10 o'clock. And there's some of Schubert's music ahead as well. But next, get ready to spend the next half hour or so with one of the great Beethoven symphonies on WSMR. Well, Team USA is not playing tonight, but Team Sarasota Orchestra is on WSMR. 8 o'clock tonight marks the return of the Sarasota Orchestra concert broadcasts on WSMR. Over the course of the summer, you'll get to re-experience the Sarasota Orchestra concerts from this past season at the Van Wassel. I'm Mark Michaud, and I'm pleased to be hosting these concerts. Tonight, you'll hear Maestro Giancarlo Guerrero leading the orchestra in Jennifer Higdon's Blue Cathedral and the Symphonic Dances by Sergei Rachmaninoff. 8 o'clock tonight on Florida's Classical Music Station. 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Well, here's one of Beethoven's symphonies that doesn't get as much time as its superstar neighbors, the Eroica, which was Beethoven's third, and the famous fifth. But this morning, you're going to get the chance to enjoy Beethoven's Symphony No. 4. And here's Stefan Blunier with the Beethoven Orchestra of Bonn on WSMR.

You heard Beethoven's Fourth Symphony, and that was Stefan Blunier leading the Beethoven Orchestra of Bonn on Florida's classical music station, WSMR. Hey, have you ever had the experience of leaving the umbrella at home on purpose because you're sure it won't rain, and then boom, here comes a downpour? Life in Florida, right? But you might be tempted to leave the umbrella home this week as well. With all that Saharan dust this week, it's supposed to stay pretty dry and pretty hot as well. Supposed to. Well, there's a very interesting story at WSMR.org today about how Philip Glass's symphony in tribute to Abraham Lincoln has long last premiered in Boston after being delayed. And there's quite an accumulation of profiles of local musicians that you can check out in the section called Meet Your Musical Neighbor. 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Here is Marissa Robles playing harp, and this is the Mazurka No. 5 by Frédéric Chopin on Classical WSMR 89.1 and 103.9.

Well, that was a nice little twist. Fun to hear Chopin's piano music on the harp. That was Marisa Robles playing her own arrangement of Chopin's Mazurka No. 5 on Classical WSMR. And the harp theme continues with some of Franz Schubert's music next on WSMR, available at 89.1 FM in Sarasota and the Suncoast, 103.9 in Tampa. 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Or you can listen however you stream your music. 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Well, you're going to get the chance to hear some live piano performances on WSMR Thursday morning. Thea Lobo will welcome three more pianists from the Rebecca Penny's Piano Festival. You'll hear a little bit about their stories as musicians and what brought them to the festival in Tampa this summer. And you'll be treated to some amazing performances of works by Rachmaninoff and Brahms. So join Thea for the live performance at 11 o'clock Thursday morning. And you can always listen to the last Rebecca Penny's Piano Festival performance from last week on demand at WSMR.org. Well, the harp theme continues after hearing Chopin played on the harp. How about the Magic Harp Overture? This is the music of Franz Schubert. And here's Roger Norrington conducting the London Classical Players on Florida's classical music station, WSMR.

Franz Schubert's Magic Harp Overture with Roger Norrington and the London Classical Players. 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Well, good morning. I'm Mark Michaud. So glad to be with you as you spend time with Florida's classical music station this morning. Here's Omar Zaboli playing English horn with Robert Maxim and the Essen Chamber Orchestra. And this is a concertino for English horn and strings by Ermanno Volferrari.

You just heard Ermanno Volferrari's Concertino for English Horn and Strings, and playing the English horn was Omar Zaboli, joining Robert Maxim and the Essen Chamber Orchestra on WSMR 89.1 and 103.9. You'll be hearing one of those great Wuhan moments at the piano recorded here at WSMR Studios this morning. You'll also hear some of Eric Korngold's music before 11. And up next, a Strauss waltz on WSMR. Hey, were you at the Sarasota Orchestra concert at the Van Wezel when they performed Rachmaninoff's Symphonic Dances and Jennifer Higdon's Blue Cathedral? It was the first concert of this past season at the Van Wezel, marking the beginning of Giancarlo Guerrero's first full season as music director. And what a season it was. So you'll be able to hear that concert tonight on WSMR. You can re-experience the excitement from the Van Wezel at 8 o'clock tonight on Florida's classical music station. 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Well, here's a little musical lift to go with that second or maybe third caffeinated beverage this morning. It's the Voices of Spring Waltz by Johann Strauss Jr. Here's Carlos Kleiber and the Vienna Philharmonic on WSMR.

There's Carlos Kleiber with the Vienna Philharmonic, and you heard Frühlingsstimmen, or the Voices of Spring Waltz, by Johann Strauss Jr. on Classical WSMR. So let's jump from spring to the current season, summer. Have you had your vacation yet? Here at WSMR, we are turning to thoughts of relaxation for vacation this year, and we created a soothing vacation classical playlist that you can enjoy anytime. So, you know, the next time the stress is getting to you, check out our relaxing playlist that features some really nice pieces like a guitar lullaby from Mario Castelnuovo Tedesco's Greeting Cards and Summerland from The Visions by William Grant Still. So next time you might need a mental break, take a breath and check out WSMR's Soothing Vacation Classical Playlist. It's on WUSF's Spotify account, and probably the easiest place to find it is on the home.

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Well, this is the first of the six children's pieces by Anton Arensky, and this is for piano four hands. Here's Wu Han and Stephen Brown on WSMR.

The first of the six children's pieces by Anton Arensky for piano four hands, and you heard Wu Han and Stephen Brown at the piano in a performance recorded here at WSMR in 2024. They were in town for Wuhan's La Musica Chamber Music Festival. What a great memory. Now, you're going to get the chance to hear some live piano performances on WSMR this coming Thursday morning. Thea Lobo will welcome three pianists from the Rebecca Penny's Piano Festival. You'll get to hear a little bit about them, and mostly you'll get to hear them performing some amazing music by Rachmaninoff and Brahms. So join Thea for that live performance at 11 o'clock Thursday morning. And you can listen to the last Rebecca Penny's Piano Festival performance from last week on demand at WSMR.org. Well, here's a child prodigy alert, music that Eric Korngold created when he was just 13. He chose content that he was familiar with, too. Each movement here is inspired by different fairy tale inspirations, like The Enchanted Princess and The Fairy King's Ball. Here are Eric Korngold's fairy tale pictures with Caspar Richter and the Linz Bruckner Orchestra on Florida's classical music station, WSMR.

The Fairy Tale Pictures by Eric Korngold with Caspar Richter leading the Linz Bruckner Orchestra. 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I'm Mark Michaud with proof that WSMR plays the greatest hits of the last 500 years with this piece. Diego Ortiz was making music in Naples in the 1500s. And here's Jordi Savall with Hesperon 20 with the Romanescas by Ortiz on WSMR.

There's Jordy Savall with Hesperian 20, and you just heard some old music, Romanescas by Diego Ortiz from the 1500s on Florida's classical music station, WSMR. Well, French composers are not especially known for their symphonies, but you will get the chance to hear a symphony by Etienne Nicolas Méhul before today's Midday Mozart at noontime. And there's another French composer's music up next. There's a moment from Samson and Delilah by Camille Saint-Saëns just ahead on classical WSMR. Well, Team USA is not playing tonight, but Team Sarasota Orchestra is on WSMR 8 o'clock tonight. Marks the return of the Sarasota Orchestra concert broadcasts on WSMR. Now, over the course of the summer, you'll get to re-experience the whole Sarasota Orchestra concert season from this past year at the Van Wezel. I'm Mark Michaud, and I'm pleased to be hosting these concerts. Tonight, Maestro Giancarlo Guerrero takes to the stage and leads the orchestra in Jennifer Higdon's Blue Cathedral and the symphonic dances by Sergei Rachmaninoff. What a concert! And you can re-experience it at 8 o'clock tonight on Florida's classical music station. 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Here's Eugene Ormandy with the Philadelphia Orchestra, and this is the Danse Bacchanale from Samson and Delilah by Camille Saint-Saëns on WSMR.

That's the Danse Bacchanale from Samson and Delilah by Camille Saint-Saëns. Some pretty wild stuff there with Eugene Ormandy and the Philadelphia Orchestra on Classical WSMR 89.1 and 103.9. You'll hear Christina Mahler playing cello with the period ensemble from Toronto, Tafel Music, up next on WSMR. Looks like quite a bit of sun in your future today and tomorrow. And the rain chances have gone way down again. You can expect temps near 90 today. And you can thank all that Saharan dust for keeping the rain chances down and the tropics quiet. Now, that dust won't hang around forever, so it's good to stay prepared during hurricane season. Our colleagues at WUSF have put together some great information you should check out, filled with what you'll need in a hurricane kit and information about evacuation zones and more at WUSF.org/hurricane. 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Now, here is a Baroque cello concerto. Leonardo Leo was from Naples. He wrote to operas, sacred music, along with instrumental works that influenced composers for years to come. And here's his cello concerto in D minor with Christina Mahler at the cello, joining Gene Lamont and Tafel Music on WSMR.

cello, joining Jean Lamont with Tafel Music out of Toronto on Classical WSMR. Got your dancing shoes on? Today's Midday Mozart features six German dances by Mozart. Joe Getz is waiting in the wings with that. I'm Mark Michaud. Have a great rest of the day. I'll see you again tomorrow morning. And here's a good reason to get up early tomorrow. Yo-Yo Ma is going to be playing the Schumann Cello Concerto first thing in the morning. That is tomorrow's sunrise serenade, and you can hear it at 6 o'clock. Well, Etienne Mehul was known as the most important opera composer in France during the French Revolution, but he did write also six symphonies, and they sort of fall in between the classical and romantic eras. It kind of sounds like it, too. This is the second symphony by Etienne Nicolas Mehul, and here's Jorge Rotter conducting the Rhenish Philharmonic Orchestra on Florida's classical music station, WSMR.

The Second Symphony by the French composer Étienne Méhul, and we heard Jorge Rotter leading the Rhenish Philharmonic here on Classical WSMR. Coming up to noon, and your midday Mozart is on the way next. I'm Joe Getz with you through the afternoon till 5, and this is WSMR 89.1 Sarasota, WUSF 89.7 HD2 Tampa, broadcasting from the Ernie and Eliza Kretzmer studio at the University of South Florida. Well, also coming up this hour, of course, Mozart, as I said, but the beautiful Violin Sonata by Gabriel Fauré coming up in just a couple of minutes as well. Well, maybe not a couple, more like half an hour, but time's relative, right? Half an hour, a couple minutes, it's all the same. But let's get to that Mozart before we do anything else. Here are his six German dances, including a very out-of-season sleigh ride played here by the Academy of St. Martin in the Fields, led by Neville Marriner.

Six German Dances by Mozart for our midday Mozart today. That was Neville Marriner leading the Academy of St. Martin in the Fields. The benefits of learning music are for everyone, including seniors. It supports memory, cognitive sharpness, and overall well-being. Sarasota Music Conservatory offers adult and senior programs, from private and group lessons to free community classes. 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Up next, a Concerto Grosso by George Frideric Handel. These pieces by Handel, his Concerti Grossi, probably would have been played not necessarily on their own, but they would have been like between the acts diversion features, almost like intermission music during Handel's big operas and oratorios. His Concerto Grosso number 9 is played here by the Concertus Musicus of Vienna, led by Nicholas Harnoncourt.

Nicholas Harnoncourt led the Concertus Musicus of Vienna in that Concerto Grosso by George Frideric Handel here on Classical WSMR. We are Florida's classical music station. I'm Joe Getz. Thanks so much for being along with us here on a Tuesday afternoon. And lots of great stuff coming down the pike here on Classical WSMR. Tonight at 8 o'clock, we hear from the first of a series of broadcasts that are going to bring us into September on Tuesday nights from last season of the Sarasota Orchestra. Mark Michaud is your host for those. And we got some live music coming up later this week as well, 11 o'clock Thursday morning. Thea Lobo coming on at the late morning, a little bit before her normal shift, to host some wonderful pianists from the Rebecca Penny's Piano Festival in Tampa. So lots of cool stuff coming up. You can find out about all of it at our website, WSMR.org. A sonata next by Gabriel Fauré, this beautiful, youthful work by the young Fauré, his sonata for violin and piano. Elmer Oliveira is the violinist with pianist Robert Koenig.

The exuberance of a young composer finding his voice. The young Gabriel Fauré there in his violin sonata in A major. Elmer Oliveira, violin, Robert Koenig, piano, here on Classical WSMR. Coming up in our 1 o'clock hour today, one of Elgar's most famous pieces. You probably have heard it if you've ever been to a graduation ceremony. James Galway plays a flute concerto by Tartini coming up next hour, too. I'm Joe Getz, and wrapping up this hour on WSMR, the overture to Le Corsaire by Hector Berlioz.

The overture to Le Corsaire by Hector Berlioz and Yoav Talmy led the Quebec Symphony here on Classical WSMR. 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I'm Joe Getz. Good afternoon with a little horn action kicking off our 1 o'clock hour today. This concertino for horn by Carl Maria von Weber. Hermann Baumann's our soloist, Kurt Mazur, leading the Gewandhaus Orchestra of Leipzig.

Court Mazur led the Gewandhaus Orchestra of Leipzig, and horn soloist Hermann Baumann in that concertino by Carl Maria von Weber. Goodwill Minnesota helps people overcome barriers to employment and provides them with training and resources to become self-sufficient. 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Goodwill Minnesota, changing lives through the power of work. I'm Joe Getz, and you're tuned to Florida's classical music station, WSMR. Good Tuesday afternoon to you. Well, school's out for summer, and of course, it was about 6 weeks ago, about maybe even a little more now, that graduation ceremonies were happening all over the place. And I'm willing to bet that at a good number of them, this piece of music was played, if not live, certainly on a recording. And it's The Land of Hope and Glory, the name of Edward Elgar's Pomp and Circumstance March No. 1. Here is Daniel Barenboim leading the London Philharmonic.

The Pomp and Circumstance, March number 1 by Edward Elgar, Land of Hope and Glory. And that was the London Philharmonic led by Daniel Barenboim here on WSMR. Good stuff there. Always makes me think of, like I said before, we heard a graduation this season, new beginnings, and lots of great music to come. All about new beginnings, old things, new things, everything in between. And Mendelssohn actually looks backwards in his Fifth Symphony called the Reformation Symphony. That's coming up in about 10 minutes. We'll talk a bit more about that when we get there. But before we get there, here is flutist James Galway and the Venice Soloists with this flute concerto by Giuseppe Tartini.

A flute concerto by Giuseppe Tartini, with James Galway playing the flute and Claudio Simone leading the Venice soloists. Coming up next hour, music from the ballet Coppelia by Leo Delibes, some music from The Youngest Son of Bach and Nikolai Rimsky-Korsakov giving us a Russian's view of Spain, who won in dramatic fashion yesterday in stoppage time at the 91st minute against their rivals and neighbors Portugal. As a part Portuguese person myself, I was a little sad, but what are you going to do? Anyway, WSMR is powered by support from community organizations like The Exchange. 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Well, Felix Mendelssohn crammed as many Lutheran chorales as he could into his Reformation Symphony. Here it is, played by the London Symphony, led by John Elliott Gardiner.

Martin Luther's chorale, A Mighty Fortress Is Our God, reworked by Felix Mendelssohn there, triumphantly ending his so-called Reformation Symphony, his Symphony No. 5. It wasn't he that gave it that name. It was actually his sister Fanny that nicknamed that symphony the Reformation, just because there are so many big Lutheran melodies all throughout the piece. The London Symphony, led there by John Elliott Gardner, here on Florida's classical music station, WSMR 89.1 Sarasota, WUSF 89.7 HD2 Tampa, broadcasting from the University of South Florida. It's 2 o'clock. I'm Joe Getz. Hope you're having a great afternoon and enjoying the music right along with us. We're so glad to be part of your day, and we're so grateful for your generous support, allowing us to bring you this music 24/7. A gorgeous old English tune, the basis here for these five variants of Dives and Lazarus by Rayfond Williams. Here's Bryden Thompson leading the London Philharmonic.

Bryden Thompson led the London Philharmonic in those five variants of Dives and Lazarus by Raphon Williams here on Classical WSMR. The Sarasota Players present Hadestown, teen edition, haunting musical that reimagines two ancient Greek myths and a story about love, hope, and the cost of following your heart. Shows run July 22nd through August 2nd. Tickets at theplayers.org. Well, here's music from a ballet about a puppet and a puppet maker, the ballet Coppelia by Léo Delibes, chock full of great dance numbers and very beautiful melodies as well. Very typical of the Frenchman Léo Delibes, here is his Coppelia suite with the new Philharmonia Orchestra led by Sir Charles Mackerras.

The suite from the ballet Coppelia by Léo Delibes with the new Philharmonia Orchestra led by Sir Charles Mackerras here on Classical WSMR. I'm Joe Getz. Good afternoon. And this program and everything else you hear is made possible by donors who have included WSMR in their estate plans, like Walter Stamm, whose legacy gift was created through a charitable gift annuity. You can leave a lasting legacy too. Visit wsmr.org/legacy or give Kathy Jordan a call. She is so good at figuring all out these sort of things because every situation, of course, is different. You can reach her at 813-974-8682. Johann Sebastian Bach's legacy was, of course, his great music, but also through his children, the youngest of which we're going to hear from here. This is a trio sonata in C by Johann Christoph Bach, and it's played here by Alan Vogel, oboist, harpsichordist Patricia Mabey, and Mark Chatfield playing the viola da gamba.

A trio sonata by Johann Christoph Friedrich Bach. And that was Alan Vogel, oboe, Patricia Mabey, harpsichord, and Mark Chatfield playing the viola da gamba. That's a kind of like what would become the modern cello. There was no end pin, though, and you kind of held the bow a different way. But the viola da gamba literally means the viola of the legs. You put it in between your legs, kind of squeeze it between the knees like cellists do today. Kind of, but not really. I'm Joe Getz. Good to have your company here on WSMR with some very early music from Spain, Tomás Luis de Victoria and his gorgeous Ave Maria with the Cambridge Singers coming up at the top of the hour. Wrapping up this hour with music about Spain by a Russian, Nikolai Rimsky-Korsakov's beautiful Capriccio Español here with the London Philharmonic, Maurice Janssens conducting.

Nikolai Rimsky-Korsakov's Capriccio Espagnol, and that was the London Philharmonic, Maurice Janssens conducting, here on Florida's classical music station, WSMR, 89.1 Sarasota, WUSF 89.7 HD2 Tampa, broadcasting from the Ernie and Aliza Kretzmer studio at the University of South Florida. I'm Joe Getz, it's 3 o'clock. Hope you're having a great afternoon. Some music from an actual Spaniard coming up in just a moment, one of Dvorak's lively symphonic dances, and one of Beethoven's sprawling pieces of chamber music that isn't a string quartet, but something much more unusual coming up in about 10 minutes. Back to the Spanish Renaissance we go right now, though, very briefly here to hear this gorgeous choral setting of the Ave Maria by the Spaniard Tomás Luis de Victoria. Here are the Cambridge Singers, conducted here by John Rutter.

John Rutter led the Cambridge Singers in that Ave Maria by Tomás Luis de Victoria here on Classical WSMR. A couple minutes past three, and lots of great music ahead, including Beethoven's rarely heard but very beautiful and very charming, really, septet for strings and winds. Have an early piece of chamber music that Beethoven really enjoyed, and I think it got played a lot through the rest of his life, especially certain movements of it. Looking forward to it coming up in just a few minutes. 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Well, before we get to that Beethoven, here's a rollicking Slavonic dance by Dvorak, number 8 in G minor, with Leonard Slatkin leading the St. Louis Symphony.

Leonard Slatkin led the St. Louis Symphony Orchestra in the Slavonic Dance No. 8 by Antonín Dvořák here on Classical WSMR. Well, Beethoven, definitely known for his string quartets, which span his entire creative existence, essentially. The first six came all in a bunch right at the beginning of his career. The pace slowed down after that. He would write 10 more after that, but they would be much more spread out than the first six. But he wrote other chamber music as well that wasn't string quartets, wasn't piano trios, which he's also very well known for. Beethoven also experimented with the winds a fair amount, and winds and strings here in this relatively early work, not long after those first quartets, his septet in E-flat. Here are members of the Chamber Music Society of Lincoln Center here on Classical WSMR.

Beethoven's Septet in E-flat, played there by members of the Chamber Music Society of Lincoln Center, here on Classical WSMR. Coming up next hour, music from Jules Massenet's Cinderella, as well as Wagner Overture, and one of Edvard Grieg's most famous piano works, The Wedding Day at Trollhaugen. Yeah, we could do some wedding music on a Tuesday, why not? Coming up at the top of the hour. Wrapping up this hour with Engelbert Humperdinck and this overture here to The Royal Children, kind of an unusual production. It's what we call a melodrama. There was it was a play, essentially, with no singing, just spoken dialogue, but there was always an instrumental music backdrop going on. So it wasn't like incidental music where you'd hear music between the scenes. This was just kind of like always going on in the back, like a movie score would be today. And here's the overture to The Royal Children with Carl Anton Rickenbacker leading the Bamberg Symphony.

The Overture to the Royal Children by Engelbert Humperdinck. Karl Anton Rickenbacker led the Bamberg Symphony here on WSMR. You know, there's always something happening close to where you live. 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I'm Joe Getz. Thanks so much for making us part of your day with you here for the next hour. And we've got some Cinderella music on the way in just a couple of minutes. The overture to Wagner's opera about the ghost ship, the Flying Dutchman, coming up a bit later as well. But right now, Edvard Grieg and one of his most famous lyric pieces for the piano. This is the one he called Wedding Day at Trollhagen with pianist Mikhail Pletnev.

Mikhail Pletnev at the piano in The Wedding Day at Trollhagen by Edvard Grieg here on WSMR. 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Well, lots of famous music written over the years about the tale of Cinderella. Prokofiev's ballet, probably the most famous, but even the Frenchman Jules Massenet has a suite from Cinderella. That's the what we're going to hear right now. Only in French, Cinderella is Cendrillon, which I guess that's all right. I can live with Cendrillon, but Cinderella is what it really is. And here is Kenneth Jean leading the Hong Kong Philharmonic.

The Suite from Cendrillon, or Cinderella, by Jules Massenet. That was Kenneth Jean leading the Hong Kong Philharmonic. That's right here on Florida's Classical Music Station, WSMR. And coming up at 5 o'clock, as always, we unwind. Thea Lobo's got some gorgeous Spanish guitar music for you from Francisco Tárrega. Coming up at 5 o'clock, Haydn's Surprise Symphony, and even a bit more Spanish music, the Danzas Fantásticas by Joaquín Turina, all on the way, and lots more, starting at 5 o'clock. I'm Joe Getz, getting you to 5 o'clock and getting you a little bit closer now with this string quintet by Luigi Boccherini. Here are violinists Michaela Petsch and Pina Camarelli and friends.

A Quintet for Strings by Luigi Boccherini with violinists Pina Camarelli and Michaela Pech, violist Toby Hoffman, and two cellists, Ramon Bolipata and Gary Hoffman. A kind of unusual instrumentation there by Boccherini, who himself was a cellist, and he would have played that extra cello part with several string colleagues way back in the day when he was working in the court in Madrid. 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Here's an overture by Wagner next to his opera about the ghost ship and its damned crew. The Flying Dutchman, the overture played here by the Chicago Symphony led by Daniel Barenboim.

The Overture to the Flying Dutchman by Richard Wagner with the Chicago Symphony led by Daniel Barenboim here on WSMR. 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And it's not just the music from our recorded library that you get to enjoy thanks to your support. It's live music as well. Thea Lobo's got some live music coming up this coming Thursday morning in the 11 o'clock hour with some pianists from the Rebecca Pennies Festival. And we've got some great music tonight at 8 o'clock as Mark Michaud kicks off several weeks on Tuesday nights of last season's concert highlights from the Sarasota Orchestra. So lots of great stuff. You can find out about all of it at WSMR.org. Wrapping up this hour with music for clarinet by Antonio Cartalieri.

clarinet soloist Dieter Klocker and the Czech Philharmonic Chamber Orchestra under Pavel Prantl brought you Cartellieri's Allegro Aperto right here on Florida's classical music station. 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Happy Tuesday. I'm Thea Lobo. You're in the right place for great music tonight. Hear a Haydn masterwork in 6 minutes, followed by a stately trumpet feature after. Right now, some atmosphere and color in WSMR's 5 o'clock unwind, which today is Memories of the Alhambra by Francisco Tárrega, performed by guitarist Eduardo Fernández,

Guitarist Eduardo Fernandez performed WSMR's 5 O'Clock Unwind, Recuerdos de la Alhambra, Memories of the Alhambra, by Francisco Tárrega on Classical WSMR. I'm Thea Lobo. Thanks so much for listening. The Symphony No. 94 in G by Franz Joseph Haydn is better known as the Surprise Symphony, a work which earned its nickname for pretty obvious reasons. The famous musical surprise is heard in the second movement. A loud, full orchestra chord interrupts otherwise fairly quiet music. But the surprise was not always a part of this piece, and it wasn't particularly well thought out as a compositional device, but it was added on a whim for the composer's London premiere of the work. And it's earned a place in the repertoire ever since. Right now, you'll hear the European soloists Luxembourg under Jack Martin Handler bringing you Haydn's Surprise Symphony here on Florida's Classical Music Station, WSMR.

Jack Martin Handler led the European soloist Luxembourg, who brought you Haydn's Symphony No. 94, the Surprise Symphony, right here on Classical WSMR, which is powered by support from community organizations like Urbanite Theater. 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I'm Thea Lobo, and here's trumpeter Wynton Marsalis with the English Chamber Orchestra under Anthony Newman, bringing you Henry Purcell's Sonata No. 1 for Trumpet and Strings on Classical WSMR.

0: The more inspired I became to play piano in the classical style, and that made my dad so proud when I'd play for him. My papa is no longer with me, but it's memories like these that I still cherish every time I tune into classical WSMR. Thank you to the incredible donors for making the station possible.
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Jesus Lopez Cobos conducted the Cincinnati Symphony Orchestra in Joaquin Turina's Danzas Fantásticas on classical WSMR. I'm Thea Lobo, and tonight is a big night. It's the return of the Sarasota Orchestra concert broadcasts to WSMR. Over the course of the summer, you'll get to re-experience the Sarasota Orchestra concerts from this past season at the Van Wezel. Join Mark Michaud for tonight's Masterworks 1 concert. Maestro Giancarlo Guerrero leads the Sarasota Orchestra in Jennifer Higdon's Blue Cathedral and the Symphonic Dances by Sergei Rachmaninoff. You can hear the Sarasota Orchestra tonight and every Tuesday night this summer at 8 on classical WSMR. This next work is by Venetian classical era composer Anna Bonn. She was just 16 years old when her first published works were released, this set of flute sonatas. They capture her youthful optimism and playfulness, and they display her Germanic influences in form and style as she spent time in the Prussian court as a child. Right now, you'll hear pianist Simone Boucher and flautist Anna Iona Olteon performing Anna Bonn's Flute Sonata No. 4.

flautist Anna Iona Olteon and pianist Simone Boucher performed Anna Bond's Flute Sonata No. 4 on Florida's Classical Music Station. 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Good evening. Glad you could listen. I'm Thea Lobo. Vaughn Williams' music is coming up in 9 minutes, and after that, a romantic piano gem. First, a taste of the Baroque with Overture No. 5 by William Boyce. You'll hear Adrian Shepherd leading the ensemble Cantilena.

Cantilena under Adrian Shepherd performed William Boyce's Overture No. 5 on Classical WSMR, where support comes from people like you who listen and donate. Thanks, by the way. And from Seitenbacher with a new web shop, healthy muesli, cold-pressed oils, and vegetable broth mix delivered to your door from right here in Tampa Bay. 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
1: My name is Steve. I live on Yosepa Island. 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I want to thank WSMR for offering the incredible library of programming that they have. And I have learned so much about classical music since I began listening to the station. 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

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I'm Thea Lobo, and whether you're on the beach, enjoying a hotel nap, or trying to capture some peace on a weekday at work, classical WSMR has you covered with mellow tunes to put a smile back on your face. 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Happy summer. Now some color and charm with the music of Ottorino Respighi. This is suite number 2 of his Ancient Airs and Dances, a set of neoclassical arrangements and reimaginings of largely music from Renaissance Italy. This second suite, written in 1923, covers material by Caroso, Bézard, Mersenne, and John Concelli. You'll hear the Los Angeles Chamber

Odorino Respighi's Ancient Airs and Dances, Suite No. 2, was performed by the Los Angeles Chamber Orchestra, led by Neville Mariner. 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I'm Thea Lobo. Thanks for spending some of your Tuesday with WSMR. Musical treats by Hugo Wolf and Mozart are headed your way this hour, and at 8 p.m., look forward to WSMR's first Sarasota Orchestra broadcast of the summer with host Mark Michaud. At the moment, it's evening masterwork time. You'll hear Louis Spohr's Nonet, certainly among the composer's most famous works. It was likely the first work to ever be given the title Nonet, and it has influenced hundreds of compositions since. The 9 instruments featured are flute, oboe, clarinet, horn, violin, viola, cello, and double bass. And it's written in 4 contrasting, balanced movements. It was actually commissioned by affluent businessman and music lover Johann von Tost, who came up with the idea for a nonet and who kept the scores in his possession to ensure he would be invited to all the musical parties it might be played at, and to impress his business associates, too. Right now, you'll hear the Nash Ensemble performing WSMR's evening masterwork, Louis Spohr's Nonet.

The Nash Ensemble performed Louis Spohr's Nonet, WSMR's Evening Masterwork. I'm Thea Lobo, and next you'll hear the Italian Serenade. It's an unusual work by Hugo Wolf for two reasons. First, nearly all of his output were songs for voice and piano. This is one of just a few pieces for other instrumentation. Second, its unabashedly cheerful demeanor obscures the difficult, dark, and short life of its composer, who struggled with untreated syphilis, the resultant health problems, and mental illness. Instead, you'll hear a playful and expertly imagined work, originally intended to be the first movement of a much longer multi-sectional composition, which, sadly for us, he never completed. But you can enjoy what we do have. Again, this is the Italian Serenade by Hugo Wolf, performed by the Unconducted Orpheus Chamber Orchestra.

The Italian Serenade by Hugo Wolf was performed by the Orpheus Chamber Orchestra on Florida's classical music station, WSMR, where support comes from people like you who listen and donate. 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I'm Thea Lobo. Next, you'll hear violinist Thomas Zeitmeier and the Philharmonia Orchestra performing Wolfgang Amadeus Mozart's Violin Concerto No. 1 on WSMR, Florida's classical music station.

0: Mozart's Violin Concerto No. 1 was performed by soloist Thomas Zehetmeyer and the Philharmonia Orchestra here on Classical WSMR. I'm Thea Lobo. Don't go anywhere. WSMR's first Sarasota Orchestra broadcast of the summer is coming up at 8 p.m., hosted by our own Mark Michaud. 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
1: I like and love the station with the music. 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
2: Welcome to the first broadcast of the Sarasota Orchestra's concerts from the 2025-2026 concert season on WSMR. I'm Mark Michaud, and over the next several Tuesday evenings, you'll have front row seats as you get to re-experience the highlights from this first full season with the orchestra's new music director, Giancarlo Guerrero. Well, this concert was recorded at the Van Wezel in Sarasota the weekend of November 7th. For the opening of the Masterwork season, Maestro Guerrero gave the audience a Technicolor program of favorites. You're about to experience a couple of highlights from the evening. Now, the program begins with a piece called The Blue Cathedral by the American composer Jennifer Higdon. Now, this is an ethereal work that signaled the beginning of a remarkable season for the Sarasota Orchestra. Jennifer created this piece in memory of her younger brother, Andre Blue Higdon, who passed away from skin cancer. Now, Jennifer says, "This piece is about our inner travels and the places our souls carry us." In tribute to her brother, she featured solos for the clarinet, the instrument he played, and the flute, the instrument she plays. Now, because she's the older sibling, it's the flute that appears first in the dialogue. Now, at the end of the work, the two instruments continue their dialogue, but it's the flute that drops out and the clarinet that continues on in the upward progressing journey. Well, now, Maestro Giancarlo Guerrero steps onto the stage at the Van Wezel, leading the Sarasota Orchestra in a performance of Jennifer Higdon's Blue Cathedral, on Florida's classical music station, WSMR.